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1: I can't believe my boyfriend's on a joint bachelorette party. 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
1: We've been talking about joint bachelor and bachelorette parties and how much I'm not a fan of them because my boyfriend is on one right now.
0: But is that just a Gianna thing? How do you feel? Is it normal or not? It's up on Instagram at V Bros On Air. Talking more next.

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1: My boyfriend's on a joint bachelor and bachelorette party right now. I don't love the idea of that. I also think it's kind of odd that couples even do that.
0: I feel like it's normal, but nevertheless, Sabrina, is this normal or not?
2: I think it's weird. I feel like it's good for you guys to have your own celebration and your own space separate from each other. And, you know, like, let your boys go out and be your boys. You know, let your girls get crazy. Girls gone wild, you know? It's like, people are going to do what they want, but, you know, I don't think that they should be together.
3: One of my friends once said it's for insecure couples that need to do this right before they get married.
1: I low-key agree with that.
0: Well, sounds like you need to talk to Miranda. Miranda, normal or not?
4: My husband and I did it. It was the best weekend of our life. We had all our friends and family all together, and we had a blast. It was a huge party.
0: Wow, and no point do you feel like you missed out on having your own bath. Phones are still going crazy. We got to continue this conversation because we are curious your thoughts on this. Normal or not, joint bachelor and bachelorette parties. Hit us up on Instagram at VBrosOnAir.
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0: Nowadays, everybody wanna talk like they got something to say, but nothing comes out when they move their lips, just a bunch of gibberish. 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
1: So my boyfriend's currently on a joint bachelor and bachelorette party right now, to which, like, I don't understand why couples even do that.
0: I feel like it's normal, but Emma, is this normal or not?
2: Super lame, very codependent. Isn't that, like, that's traditionally supposed to be something that, you know, it's kind of top secret, you know?
0: Yes. We won't ask what you did at your bachelorette party.
2: It's your last wild night. It's your last wild night.
0: All right, we get it now. Leah, normal or not?
3: Do I think that it's normal? No.
0: Okay.
3: Do I think that that's fun? Yes. I think that would be fun, especially if you like each other. I think a lot of couples don't like each other that much.
0: Deep down.
3: They go do separate things.
0: Yet they're going to get
3: married. If you, like hanging out with each other, like, I think

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0: Inside the iHeartRadio 9 at 9, counting them down on a Thursday night. A bunch of votes for Olivia Rodrigo's Stupid Song. That will be in the top 3. Dominic Fike on the way. Malcolm Todd, and whatever song you want, you're in control. Hit us up on Instagram now, at VBros on air. Tame Impala right here, alongside Jenny from Blackpink. Dracula, staying strong, number 8.

0: 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It's the V Bros. Mikey V, Frankie V, and Gianna.
1: And Mikey's saying this is going to change food delivery forever.
0: Yeah, Emma, apparently Uber Eats is going to start delivering your food by a drone in the sky.
2: Oh my God, what?
0: It sounds
2: crazy.
0: Are
2: we there?
0: It sounds like it's from like the Jetsons, but it's real. Uber Eats are trying to speed up their delivery time. So starting in Dallas and Houston this year, they're going to start making deliveries through drones.
2: What in the black mirror is this?
1: Yeah, and are you sure they're trying to speed up delivery time or are they trying to get rid of human drivers?
0: That's a valid point. That's the first thing that crossed my mind. But it did say their goal is to cut back on times by 10 minutes. Also, they said by 2029, they expect to have 1 million drones delivering Uber Eats.
1: Oh, please.
2: Oh, my God.
1: I mean, there is nothing worse when like your food gets to your house and it's soggy and cold. So I'm all for speeding up the process, but I don't know how I feel about 1 million drones in the air. Imagine they crash into each other.
0: Yeah. If that happens, I'd be like an adult pinata.
1: Why is there talk about falling from the sky?
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0: 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We'll get into number 1 next after Dominic Fike. 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
1: Playing Are You Smarter Than a V-Bro? We got Haley on the phone. Which brother do you want to play against, Mikey V or Frankie V?
2: Mikey V.
1: Ooh. Mikey V is in the hot seat, and the first person to get two questions right will be the winner. Haley, you get the first question. Haley, pumpkin spice lattes are back. It is Halloween. Who plays Lori in the movie Halloween?
2: Oh, no. I don't like scary movies. I don't know.
1: Mikey, do you want to steal that for a point?
0: No idea. Zendaya.
1: Zendaya, the movie's from like
2: 19...
1: Yeah, well, Haley, that's correct, but you're too late.

0: That would be incorrect. Haley, do you want to steal that for a point by any chance?
1: Radio. I know it's not Tesla, but that's my guess.
2: Is it Thomas Jefferson?
3: Can you phone a friend?
0: Frankie, do you know the answer?
3: Marconi.
0: Marconi!
4: Oh, the Marconi Awards. That makes sense.
0: Marconi. I can't say his first name. Guglielmo Marconi. Frankie, you're not playing. Otherwise, you would get a point. Thank you. Back over to Haley. Haley, Madonna just turned 68, and she has the most VMA nominations this year with 11 leading the awards. But what song does Madonna tell us to strike a pose?
1: What's the song called? Vogue.
0: Haley, you would be correct. It is Vogue. 1 point for you.
3: I think Haley's Googling stuff over there. I think she's got like a side computer. She's got these delayed reactions.
0: Yeah, she knew Jamie Lee Curtis. All right, over
1: then
0: to you.
1: I would have gotten more points.
0: Mikey V.
5: Here we go.
0: Cynthia Erivo just joined Ariana Grande on stage at her tour to perform what emotional song from Wicked?
6: I was just going to say they did Wicked together. What was their big song from Wicked? I can't think of it. I don't know.
0: Haley, do you want to steal that for the win?
5: For the W.
1: Okay, wait. Can you say it again?
0: Yes. Cynthia Erivo joined Ariana Grande on stage at Ari's tour to perform what song from the Wicked movie?
1: Oh, my God. I don't freaking know.
0: That would be For Good. The song For Good. All right. This is not going so well for either of you. Haley, if you get this right, you will be the winner. Please get it right. Haley.
5: What is 2 plus 2?
0: I'm afraid. The Jonas Brothers have their first show at Madison Square Garden tonight. Who is Nick Jonas married to?
1: Priyanka.
0: Priyanka Chopra. That would be correct. Woo! Haley, and wow.
1: Yes.
0: You're kind of smarter than a V-Bro, I guess. Congrats.
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14: Honey, is it on? 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Madison. This week, Laverne Cox is back. 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

0: say?
1: 104.5 SNX is the V Bros. Mikey V, Frankie V, and Gianna. Carrie, are you a fan of Cheetos?
2: Every once in a while. Yeah, it's like a little cheat meal.
1: A little cheat snack. So there's a new one coming up for the spooky season. We have our resident spooky person, Gianna. Have you seen what Cheetos is dropping?
3: No, and I love Cheetos. My lunch ladies at school used to call me Cheeto Girl because I would eat them by the pound.
4: Cheeto fingers.
3: Literally.
1: That's so funny.
3: No, but I didn't see.
1: So Cheetos is diving into the spooky season with a new flavor. It gives you four different, taste bud reactions in one. It's called the flavor of fear. Ooh. On the puffs, it's going to give the sensation of heat,
3: ooh,
1: tingling, numbing, and subtle fizz as well as you eat them. Apparently, one of the main ingredients is Szechuan pepper, but it's going to give you four different taste bud tingles in your mouth. This is coming out at the end of the month for Halloween.
2: I can't wait to have a drunk night and eat a bag.
4: 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Can you imagine not knowing it's going to happen? You're hammered, you get home.
3: Nope. I have to opt out of that.
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4: If it does that to your mouth, what's it do to your stomach?
3: That's exactly why I am opting out of this Cheeto.

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1: If you dream about this one fruit, could mean you're pregnant.
0: Or about to get pregnant. We'll wait this all down for you next. I could be.

0: West Michigan's number one hit music station, 104.5 SNX, is Mikey V, Frankie V, and our best friend Gianna. Every night we do this, we spread positive vibes with the V Bros. Kelly, what's one thing making you smile?
1: I am turning 21 soon, so it's making me really. I can go to a bar. I'm trying to figure out like what my first drink will be.
2: I think my first legal drink when I could order right when I turned 21 was just a Moscow Mule.
0: Mine was a Long Island iced tea, and I highly say don't get that at all because that just turns into one big mess.
3: Yeah.
1: I always thought a Long Island iced tea was lemonade and iced tea. Is that not correct?
2: No, it's literally every it's like liquor every you
3: alcohol,
2: can think of.
3: All in one.
2: Over, yep. It's great.
0: Yeah, make that not your first, second, or third drink.

0: 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Thank you so much, Hudsonville, for having us on today. It's Mikey V, Frankie V, and Gianna.
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1: Yeah, pedal from Ariana Grande. How's it going, friends? I'm Angelina. The new hit list, putting you on game with the hottest songs and artists that are blown up, because I know you don't have the time, okay? I'm doing the hard work for you. 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

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Hate That I Made You Love Me from Ariana. Spin the Block Grande. You want to hear something? 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I'm Angelina with Martin Garrix and Ed Sheeran. 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
1: 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You might have discovered them on Off Campus. I know I missed a show too. Beaches Edge of the Earth is next after this.
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4: I'm going to ask legal people. 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I'm going to call Keith Kaufman.
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2: 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Leaving you with Olivia Rodrigo, Stupid Song.

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2: Increasing clouds today, becoming a little more humid with a chance of a late afternoon and evening shower and thunderstorm, high temperature 81. We'll continue with that chance of showers and thunderstorms tonight with a low of 63. I'm Storm Team 8 meteorologist Matt Kirkwood tracking West Michigan's weather.
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0: And let's go to our official Latin correspondent of the show, Mike. What is he saying?
1: He is saying, I like it like that. I'm pretty sure.
2: I like it.
1: I like it, yes.
0: All right. Still same score. We got a three-way.
3: Yeah, just Anna has zero, yeah.
0: And Anna has zero. I give zero. Zero.
4: Point.
5: I know you are.
4: Zero.
0: All right, 0.0. Next song in the Mojo in the Morning, Throw Back, Throw Down, title and artist. The song is...
6: Kevin.
0: Kevin.
6: Disco Inferno, 50 Cent.
0: Correct answer. Yeah.

0: Glasgow. Okay.
1: I can do Boys to Men. I can do 50 Cent. By the way, hire me for a party if you got a wedding. I can do weddings. I'm I'm a cover singer. Go ahead, Bianca.
2: And I'm a judge, so if you need a judge, let me know.
3: Oh, okay. The worst one.
2: All right, right now we got Kevin in the lead with two coming out of his drought. Anna and, or no, Shannon and Mike right behind him with one, and Anna's at zero.
1: Zero.
2: Anna's at zero.
1: She's at zero.
3: Bianca, you play next week.
4: Come on.
2: I will. At least I'll get a point.
1: Yeah.
0: We'll see.
1: Yeah. So we got Zach here about to win $500 if Kevin gets this next one, Zach.
5: Come on, Kev.
0: Come on, Zach.
1: Devin screamed out, come on, Mike. I heard that. Rodney.
6: Let's go, Mike.
5: Let's go, Shannon.
7: Yes, there he is.
1: Danielle, where you at, Danielle? Are you just pretty much done or what?
8: Nope, I'm just driving to work.
1: All right. Next song in the Mojo in the Morning Throwback Throwdown. Kevin, you can win this game. The song is...
2: Oh,
3: Jesus.
7: Shannon.
1: Shannon.
7: Eiffel 65 Blue.
9: Mike, that is BB Rexha, BB Rexha, I'm Blue.
3: I'm just going to tell you I don't know. I pass.
7: Okay, I'm embarrassed. I went way back.
0: Kevin. I'm good. David Guetta, BB Rexha.
10: Buzzer, you're going to hate this.
1: Why, are you giving up?
9: That's not it. Freaking
1: night of my life. Are you giving up, Anna?
3: Anna.
1: No,
3: I give up.
10: You're buzzing?
3: I'm sorry. I was going to try. I don't know.
1: Ooh. I nailed my tooth. Oh, Lord. Hopefully I didn't chip it. Okay. The song is David Guetta, BB Rexha, I'm Good, parentheses, Blue.
7: Oh,
1: of course
7: it is. Do you guys remember Eiffel 65?
10: Of course it is.
1: Yeah. This is a good song, though.

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4: Nice. Oh, that's great. What's going on? What about Kev? You know what I mean? Like, you're like,
5: I don't have nothing to me.
6: I know you didn't bring me up.
4: come on, I did. I actually did. I talked about all you guys. I tried to go make it seem, but it was weird because at one point during the conversation, he actually knew. He's like, well, I know Shannon's going to be, and he started like naming things that you're doing because you talk about the stuff that you go do. And then he knew everything about you. And it got to a point where, and I don't know if any listeners have ever had a stalker. If you've ever had a stalker, man, I don't know how you deal with it. Because I would not. My problem is I'm not so nice to everybody. Mm-hmm. I'd probably be nice to my stalker. You know what I mean?
7: Yeah.
4: But do you know who I'm talking about?
7: I know who you're talking about. Yeah. Wow. And
4: do you sense stalkerish vibes or no?
7: Do I send stalkerish vibes? You mean do I get stalkerish?
4: No, do you sense?
7: Do I sense?
4: Or do you think he's just really friendly?
5: It's beyond friendly.
7: It's like I want to assume the best about somebody's intentions, but I've been in this situation before, unfortunately, and that situation just ended last year. Thank God. In a courtroom, in fact. And
5: I thought he was dead.
7: So I just like, no.
5: I was like, whoa.
4: Was that person

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5: For $500, courtesy of Imagine Theaters. Your chance to go see a good movie. Go to Imagine. First pick in the draft. Your choice is everybody. You got Shannon, Kev, you got Mike, you got Anna. Who you choosing, Zach?
6: It's time to end the drought. Let's go, Kev.
7: Let's go.
5: Hey now. All right. Kev is off the board. Second pick in the draft. Rodney, who do you choose?
8: I'm going with my girl, Shannon.
1: Hey, Rodney. Happy Friday.
5: Are you going to say Happy Friday?
8: Happy Friday. Happy Friday. Happy Friday. Happy Friday. I'm walking
5: happy
8: into work.
5: Happy Friday. Happy Friday. All right. Devin, next pick in the draft. You got Mike and Anna still on the board. Who you choosing?
9: Mike.
10: And what was your name again? What was your
5: Devin.
10: Name
5: again? This is Devin.
10: Devin. That's what I said. Yeah, Devin. Hello.
9: Don't understand you, Mike. You got this.
10: I know it. I know it.
5: All right, and last but not least, Anna. Danielle is with you.
11: What's up, Danielle?
12: All right, Anna.
5: It's been a little bit of a struggle for Anna to start, but okay.
1: It's only February.
13: Don't make me sad again.
5: I'm not going to make you sad
11: oh,
5: again.
11: Oh, I will.
5: And it was brought up by Zach. There has been a little drought for Kevin, so let's see what
7: you
5: happens.
7: You just had to reiterate, huh?
5: I'm just telling the facts. Yeah. I'm telling the facts. Here we go.
9: Let's go, Mike.
5: Let's go, Friday, Rodney. We've got Zach as
7: Zach.
5: Our engineer today, and we have Bianca as our judge and jury.
7: Gosh.
11: What up?
5: First song in the Mojo in the Morning Throwback Throwdown for this week. Title and artist. The song is...
14: Y'all got it.
10: I just don't remember the name.
11: Oh!
15: When I was young.
11: Anna?
13: East Side by Khalid.
10: Mike.
5: Oh.
10: Mike.
5: Mike.
10: Haley Williams, Khalid, East Side.
11: What?
15: Man, that was enough. Then we grew up, started to touch. Used to kiss underneath the light on the back of the bus. Oh, no, your daddy.
1: Shannon.
5: Shannon.
1: Khalid Halsey, East Side.
7: Oh, jeez.
15: Buzzer. Me

0: know the rest.
1: I can see Mike on the live stream right now doing a whole performance in the studio.
0: That was good. That's a good song. Great. All right, score update.
1: Right now, we got Shannon, Kevin, Mike all on the board with one.
2: I would like to have a threesome with you and another girl you trust.
1: Anna still at zero.
0: Zero. That's all right.
3: Zero.
0: I won't do it until you miss this next one. Next song in the Mojo in the Morning, Throwback Throwdown, title and artist. Song is...
4: Mike. It is Bad Bunny, Cardi B, I Like It.
5: Kevin. Cardi B, Bad Bunny, I Like It Like That.
6: There's someone else on

0: 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Bitch, I'm signing. I like those Balenciagas, the ones that look like socks. I like going to the Tula.
1: I have

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0: Is oh,
1: it
0: just no! Like That? Oh.
2: Shannon!
3: Bad Bunny, J Balvin, Cardi B, I Like It Like That.
0: Buster!
3: Oh,
0: yeah.
3: No!
4: What is it?
3: What did you say?
0: It is all those artists, and the song is just I Like It.
3: Oh, oh. Damn!

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0: Alex. What up? 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We do something called Story Wars. 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
3: All right, well, if at any point during the show she runs out of the studio, then you're not getting tested because you're
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3: Okay. There she goes. Shannon's on her way. 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

104.5 SNX, West Michigan's number one hit music station. My name is Mike, Middays with Mike. Saw something cool. Schmitty just posted on her Instagram. Schmitty's on after 1 o'clock. That she is at the Rockford Footwear tent sale. And I guess they have SNX on. So we appreciate you listening.

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My name is Mike, your home of Mojo in the morning, where you can get B's and C's, get degrees. 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

dumbest reason in your opinion, we'll say. It's 104.5 is the next West Michigan's number one music station that your significant other got mad at you. We'll talk about it in two songs. It's Middays with Mike.

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My name is Mike, On Air Mike on Instagram. You should follow now, especially if you want to win those Kesha tickets on Monday. I'll explain Monday, 11 a.m.

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0: We're talking dumb reasons your spouse got mad at you. 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Middays, I'm on here on SNX. My name is Mike. Also do weekends here. A lot of other things to put on the resume, but I'm not going to go through that list right now. What is the dumbest reason your spouse got mad at you? My wife has been mad at me many times this week. No, many times for like logical reasons, but every now and then we'll throw in a dream you did this. And I have to go, what? And it's like a moment of like, she's for real mad for a second, and then it goes away when she realizes it was a dream. What's the dumbest reason your spouse got mad at you?
1: Not folding the clothes the right way, not putting the dishes over the right spot.
0: I mean, I sort of get it, but also at the same time, like, then you do it? I'm not saying that. You're right. You're right. Just fold it the right way.
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chances to win Ali Sadiq tickets happening with Schmitty just after 1 o'clock for DeVos Performance Hall on the 28th of August. So make sure you listen to Schmitty after 1 o'clock. It's Mike, Middays with Mike at 104.5 SNX with Somber. My Body Isn't Ready. It's the

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It's Schmitty. Seriously, yesterday in Grand Haven was quite possibly the most perfect beach day of my entire life, but my headphone cord just touched my chest, and I do think I got sunburned.

SNX. It's Schmitty. When is welcome week for everyone? Like, Grand Valley, are we coming out of that? Are we going into it? When do we start classes? I just want to be able to play you throwbacks like this so you can remember, like, school's important, but

0: 104.5 SNX, West Michigan's number one hit music station. It's Schmitty. Welcome to Follow Back Friday. I love creeping on you guys because you give me great content for the show, and I'm sure you're totally fine with that. So every Friday, I shout you out. You want to follow me at Schmidt underscore in the mitt on TikTok. It's S-H, no C, Schmidt. Big shout out to Goria Cunningham 98. Ooh, Levi Peterson 792. User Tim. I like that. And Chiefs 5656. I love this, you guys. It's so great. I go live every morning and afternoon, so please join me. It's great. It's fantastic. We'll just pretend that we've got our lives together, and pretty much that's all of my content base.
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he's a homegrown boy, and I happen to be a big fan of Billy Strings. 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
4: 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Happier times ahead. You're new at two.

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2: Take me out with that accent. It's so good. Oh, Ray, brand new stuff, happier times ahead. Don't expect any new stuff coming out, though. She said she is not releasing another album until she finds true love. Girl is on strike.

live SNX. It's Schmitty. If you are in Rockford tomorrow morning, I'm running. Yeah, well, I'm going to probably half walk, half run. It's the Mitchell's Run Through Rockford. Amazing organization. If you see me, say hi. Join up. I'm definitely getting a drink afterwards to celebrate my hard work.

0: 104.5 SNX, West Michigan's number one hit music station. It's Schmitty. I mentioned I took the kids out to Grand Haven yesterday, and it was like the most perfect beach day of my life. I found a street parking spot for free. It was the perfect temperature. Water was phenomenal. Slight breeze, so it wasn't like miserably hot. It was amazing until the very end when I had to fold up that dang beach tent. And shout out to the woman behind me. I did not get your name, but you were in this cute black bathing suit. And you had this really cute baby girl who was in like an orange, like a suit with oranges on it. And you helped me pack that stupid thing up and put it in the bag. And I felt so good about that until my daughter yelled to my son, who was walking up towards the bathrooms, "You know, you can just pee in the lake." And then I think you judged me, as you should have. 770-8104. Beach day ruined. I'm pretty sure, I mean, if you pee in like Lake Michigan, it redistributes pretty fast, right? 770-8104. Beach day ruined. Hey, Gabby.
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101.5 SNX. It's Schmitty. Do whatever you can to get the last of summer out of your system this weekend. Who's going back to school on Monday? My kids are, and I think that's good news for me.

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Shouting out my girl Laura in Holland. Rihanna, Calvin Harris. I love your throwback.

0: 104.5 as the next. It's Schmitty, Instagram, TikTok at Schmidt in the Mitt. Okay, I know that technically Therapy Thursday was yesterday, but I got this call from Ron and I feel like it is a total travel hack. If you missed it, Therese sent me a message. She was super bitter because her boyfriend and his parents, who take her on a big trip every year, always fly first class because they have the airline points while she is stuck in coach. And she feels like it's pretty passive aggressive at this point. It's been happening long enough. And she's like, listen, either my boyfriend comes sit with me in coach or upgrade me. Well, Ron's got the fix, babe.
1: 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It'll just charge it to their card anyway.
0: Wait, what?
1: Yeah, and then just play dumb.
0: Oh, I'm petty enough we're doing that.
1: 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Exactly. 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I thought you guys got me first class, too. It's foolproof.
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1: Yeah, what up, Friday afternoon? My name is EJ. Is it ever okay to snoop on your partner's digital things, like snoop through their phone and whatnot? Can we talk about this next? 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
1: Yo, appreciate you kicking it on a Friday afternoon. My name is EJ, trying to figure out if it's ever okay to snoop on your partner. Like, is it ever okay in any situation? Let's break this down next. Hang on, y'all.

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2: Yo, what's poppin'? 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Can I just tell you, I get so offended on a Friday when I come to work and my boss is really thinking that I'm here to work. 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
1: Y'all, Friday afternoon. What up? My name is EJ. It is me, EJ, on a gram. We're talking about, is it ever okay to snoop on your significant other's things? How do we feel about this? Let's talk about that next. Hang on.

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1: Yo, what up? 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
1: Yeah, what up? My name is EJ. Did you see how drivers are so used to speeding that many ignore posted speed limits? Can I be honest with you? I am one of those drivers. I be ignoring those speed limit signs.

104.5 SNX. Y'all, appreciate you hanging out on a Friday afternoon. What's popping? My name is EJ. So Detroit Public Schools will start doing this for perfect attendance. And I wish they did this when I was back in school. We'll break the story down next.

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What up? It is EJ. 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
1: Yo, what up? 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Like, I'm going to need an LOL or something. I'm going to need you to acknowledge this to tell me that it's funny or something.

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1: You guys ever play Uno?
0: Oh, yeah.
1: Uno the reverse. Card game? Yeah. Of course. I love playing, although it causes me to get in fights with my siblings whenever we play. You could win $50,000 playing Uno.
0: Explain.
1: Yeah, they're having a championship competition, basically. Mattel just launched this. So you can either play on their app. I didn't even know there was an Uno app. Or there's going to be in-person tournaments all around the country with the main championship being in Los Angeles.
0: Okay.
1: So you can play and the ultimate winner gets 50 grand just for being the best Uno player in the whole country.
0: Does it cost money to enter?
1: It doesn't look like it costs any money to enter, which is like sounds too good to be true. But also I'm sure there's like Uno experts out there who would kick your butt immediately.
0: We've been training for years for this moment right here. No. Finally getting a 50K payday.
1: Literally. I kind of want to enter.
0: Yeah, let's do it. Uno reverse.
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1: Hey, Carrie, it's getting tough in the streets for the Tooth Fairy.
2: 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Tell me why.
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0: It's getting expensive. Probably.
1: It is getting expensive.
2: What's going on with the Tooth Fairy?
1: Tomorrow's National Tooth Fairy Day, and I feel like we kind of talk about this each year around National Tooth Fairy Day, but like the average money that the Tooth Fairy has to give out per tooth, it's increased. 17%. Inflation has hit the Tooth Fairy. 17% year over year for what she's paying.
0: How much are these kids getting for teeth?
1: Well, I was shocked. You know, I feel like, you know, kids might be getting gypped these days, but the average value of a single lost tooth last year was $5.01, and now it's up to $5.84 for that tooth to get put under that pillow and Tooth Fairy to pop on by and give some money.
2: $5. I used to get 25 cents.
0: Yeah, going in. I'm not a parent, but if I was, I'd be super gluing that tooth right back in.
3: Back in.